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1: Best thing about Mondays, Michigan Lottery scratch-off tickets. I'll have them for you to win coming up. Really? People are paying thousands of dollars for this? Goldfish? Crackers? I'll explain 7:15 Monday morning. At 7:45, we're going into Facebook Marketplace and see what kind of weird stuff we can find. And we're back with another flyaway for our dreams resorts in Mexico. 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
6: 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I'll check in with you starting at 2 o'clock this afternoon. 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You'll hear weather and traffic together. 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
1: They say the holy water's watered down, and this town's lost its faith. 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
1: Best thing about Mondays, Michigan Lottery scratch-off tickets. 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Really? 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Goldfish? Crackers? I'll explain 7:15 Monday morning. At 7:45, we're going into Facebook Marketplace and see what kind of weird stuff we can find. And we're back with another flyaway for our dreams resorts in Mexico. 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
10: 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I'll check in with you starting at 2 o'clock this afternoon. 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You'll hear weather and traffic together. 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
1: Best thing about Mondays? 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I'll have them for you to win coming up. Really? People are paying thousands of dollars for this? Goldfish? Crackers? I'll explain 7:15 Monday morning. At 7:45, we're going into Facebook Marketplace and see what kind of weird stuff we can find. And we're back with another flyaway for our Dreams Resorts in Mexico. 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
1: 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Goldfish? 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I'll explain 7:15 Monday morning. 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
1: Best thing about Mondays, Michigan Lottery scratch-off tickets. I'll have them for you to win coming up. 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Goldfish? Crackers? I'll explain 7:15 Monday morning. At 7:45, we're going into Facebook Marketplace and see what kind of weird stuff we can find. And we're back with another flyaway for our Dreams Resorts in Mexico. 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
1: Best thing about Mondays, Michigan Lottery scratch-off tickets. 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I'll explain 7:15 Monday morning. 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

0: with you. Here's what's happening at 96.1 WHNN. The haunting season has arrived.
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0: I'm Scott Frankenstein reminding you, WHNN has three haunted sweet deals this year. 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

right. Can humans beat robots in a fight? I'm talking about, you know, like a Mike Tyson punch-out fight. Not the video game like in real life. A boxing match. An influencer went toe-to-toe with a Terminator-like robot during a boxing match in San Francisco. And it's not looking good for us, folks. That's probably because the influencer didn't have bionic arms and shoulder missiles. Let's make it a fair fight. It's 96.1

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1: Best thing about Mondays, Michigan Lottery scratch-off tickets. I'll have them for you to win coming up. Really? People are paying thousands of dollars for this? Goldfish? Crackers? I'll explain 7:15 Monday morning. At 7:45, we're going into Facebook Marketplace and see what kind of weird stuff we can find. 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

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If you did see the entire Breaking Bad series, it can get exhausting, but well worth it. Walter White is my favorite anti-hero. 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

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Hello. I hope you're enjoying this beautiful weather. It's nice outside. Get out there and enjoy it. Sunshine all weekend long. And Lady Gaga on your radio. 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

0: 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The haunting season has arrived.
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It's 96.1 WHNN. I've always wondered when parents name their kids after the seasons, naming their child winter, summer, or autumn, why don't they ever name their child spring? 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
2: Best thing about Mondays? 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Goldfish? 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I'll explain 7:15 Monday morning. At 7:45, we're going into Facebook Marketplace and see what kind of weird stuff we can find. 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

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With Mariah Carey, it's Brandon Edwards. I'll see you guys tomorrow. 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
1: Best thing about Mondays, Michigan Lottery scratch-off tickets. 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Goldfish? Crackers? I'll explain 7:15 Monday morning. At 7:45, we're going into Facebook Marketplace and see what kind of weird stuff we can find. 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
1: Best thing about Mondays? 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Goldfish? 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I'll explain 7:15 Monday morning. At 7:45, we're going into Facebook Marketplace and see what kind of weird stuff we can find. 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

0: 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The haunting season has arrived.
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0: I'm Scott Frankenstein reminding you, WHNN has three haunted sweet deals this year. 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
1: Best thing about Mondays, Michigan Lottery scratch-off tickets. 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Really? 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Goldfish? Crackers? I'll explain 7:15 Monday morning. At 7:45, we're going into Facebook Marketplace and see what kind of weird stuff we can find. And we're back with another flyaway for our Dreams Resorts in Mexico. 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
3: Hi, I'm Kid Kelly with your 80s backtracks and your 80s hot hits for this week. Here's a song that peaked at number 10 on the UK singles charts and number 1 here in the US. It also picked up a Grammy nom for Best Pop Vocal Performance, Male. 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

for Sue. Hot hit 24 this week. Rock me, Amadeus. And this is Kid Kelly with your top 25 hot hits for this week, comprised from national airplay, satellite airplay, historic charts, statistical charts, and our exclusive and very precise KK Gnome. Now, here's a song that Paul Anthony of Full Force came up with while working out with his girlfriend, who shouted, "I love you from head to toe." He then collaborated with Lisa Velez, and she sang about a deep romantic devotion, utilizing jewelry and precious metal metaphors like a 14-karat love. Here's Lisa with Colt Chan and Hot Hit 23 this week. Head to toe.

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15: Hey, you. Welcome back. My name's Kid Kelly. Got your top 25 hot hits for this week, comprised from satellite airplay, historic charts, statistical charts, our exclusive KK genome, etc., etc. Now, here's a song from this duo's 11th studio album called H2O. It hit number one on the U.S. charts. Listening to the lyrics, you might assume the song describes a predatory, dangerous woman. However, half of the band confirmed it's actually a metaphor for 1980s New York City. The lyrics represent the city's then intense greed, wealth, and ambition. During that era, a place could chew you up if you weren't careful. Here's Daryl Hall and John Oates with Hot Hit 22 this week. Man Eater.

everyone. This is Kid Kelly with your top 25 hot hits for this week. Now, the legendary Michael Jackson unexpectedly called this artist on Christmas Day to suggest writing music together. The artist thought it was a fan prank, so Jackson flew to England and stayed with him, where they started working on this song. It hit number one on the U.S. charts on December 10th in 83 and stayed in the top spot for six straight weeks. Hot hit number 20 this week, the legendary Michael with the legendary Paul McCartney. Say, say, say.

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6: 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This is Kid Kelly counting down your top 25 hot hits. This next band wasn't sure if this song was good enough for their World Machine album. It had a more commercial sound and glossier production, they felt, than their previous jazz funk recordings. Well, they're glad they faced their fears because this became their first and biggest hit. Here's Level 42 with Hot Hit 19 this week. Something About You.

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Country Ears here. Alive. Hot hit number 18, that's Bon Jovi. My name's Kid Kelly. This is the place that plays a decade of 80s backtracks this time every weekend. Now, this artist was 15 when she recorded this song for her self-titled debut album. She says she was an adult before she realized the original lyrics were about teenagers wanting privacy from adults. Tiffany has Hot Hit 17 this week. I

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8: Hello to you. My name's Kid Kelly, top 25 hot hits. Here's a song the band members wrote in the Poconos in Pennsylvania during the summer of 84. This distinctive sound you're hearing right now is called a melodica. It's a combination keyboard harmonica hybrid. The band nicknamed it a Hooter and used it as the inspiration for their name. Hot Hit 16 this week is from Hooters. Here's And We Danced.

pre-Ghostbusters with The Other Woman. This is Kid Kelly. This band's lead singer wrote this song about a male friend whose partner wanted to keep their relationship a secret and demanded you keep your voice low. Shh. Here's Amy Mann and Till Tuesday with Hot Hit 14 this week. Voices carry.